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1: A unique initiative is being launched in Romania.
0: All right.
1: If you get to the bus and you realise you've left your card at home, or you've not got enough change.
0: Do they take change? Probably in Romania they do.
1: You can now earn a free bus ticket by doing 20 squats.
0: Oh, squats, okay.
1: Yeah, so it's like trying to encourage fitness and health. They're going to have specifically installed fitness stations counting each squat, and then they'll give you a ticket.
0: That sounds like a Hyrox. Like, people, do you know what I mean? People judging you, like, quite literally judging you to see that you get to the bottom of that squat and then up again.
1: To give you a free ticket. Imagine though, if you're in the back of the queue and you're in a rush, and then 20 people in front of you all want a free ticket.
0: Well, then it will literally be like a Hyrox, because you'll have 8 people squatting at one station.
1: It's like, come on, let's go. I've got a dentist appointment.
0: I don't think the buses are going to be running on time.
1: No. I think this might be trialled and then quickly scaled back.
0: I like the idea of it, though.
1: Yeah.
0: Like, you walk to your bus stop and do a bit of cardio, then
1: get on the bus.
0: Some strength training, and then sit down for a bit. Tell you what, though, if you're catching the bus in 5 days a week, end of that week, it's going to hurt sitting down on that bus. Oh.
1: You're going to have quads of steel.
0: Absolutely. Tom Grennan's on the way this morning, and Pink, Raise Your Glass as well.
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1: 6:39, the A2 North Fleet. It's partially blocked as you go London bound with queues due to a broken down car. That's at South Fleet Road. Congestion is back to Cobham services past Gravesend. Travel time is currently 25 minutes to get through there. The M25 clockwise, that's heavy at Junction 5. The M26 A21 at Sevenoaks. Elsewhere, looking okay this morning. If that's not the case where you are, give us a call hands-free on our jam line. The number is 01227 786 106.
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0: Natasha Bedingfield, Unwritten on KMFM Breakfast. It's Adam and Noomi.
1: Good morning. It's going to be a nice sunny day today. Some hazy sunshine coming in. What does that actually mean? Does it just mean that it's like going to be really bright and it doesn't burn off?
0: Well, it's kind of like there's a bit of cloud in the sky, isn't it? And so it's not full bright clear skies.
1: Oh yeah. Yeah, it does look a bit sort of marbled at the moment. That's quite nice.
0: That's a good word for it.
1: Thank you for stepping into the role of being a meteorologist.
0: Please don't ask me anything more complicated.
1: Really difficult to say that. Do you remember a few weeks ago on the show, when I was in Farol, we were chatting about this guy.
2: Running 1 mile for every goal scored at the World Cup. Starting today, every goal means 1 mile old. There were 104 matches. This could get out of hand very quickly.
0: I mean, when we learned about him, I was like, fair play.
1: Yeah, fair play to him. He has had to run quite a few miles so far because we've had nearly all of those 104 matches. I think like 95 or so at the moment because, you know, basically the quarters and the
0: semis and the final to go.
1: And then the third place playoff.
0: Of course.
1: Hopefully we won't be involved in that.
0: No, because we'll be in the final.
1: I want you to guess, Noomi Gilder, how many miles he's had to run.
0: Right. Can I use a calculator?
1: You can do if you like.
0: Thank you. So I think... Well, so you say there's about 95 matches.
1: Yeah.
0: I'm going to go, let's say, let's do an average of 3 goals
1: that's quite good.
0: Match. Because there's been some where it's been like 2-1, there's been some where, you know, like last night, 4-1.
1: Mm-hmm.
0: But then there's been some, you know, draws. So I'm going to say three, let's do an average of 3 per match. So that's 285 miles.
1: You're not far away,
0: really?
1: You know. You're really not far away. So yesterday, it would have been 269.
0: Mm-hmm.
1: 4-1 last night, 274. And then Spain beat Portugal 1-0. So 275. You were close.
0: I was so close.
1: You were really close.
0: I'm pretty impressed with that.
1: Sadly, there is no prize.
0: No. And I feel sorry for him because he's got to run 275 miles. Is he doing it bit by bit or is he doing it all in one go?
1: Oh, he's not doing an ultra. No, I think he's probably going to have to do... I mean, what's that a day? If it's been on for 4 weeks... maybe he's going to have to do at least half a marathon. He must be running a marathon a day.
0: Wow.
1: Does it have to be finished before the final?
0: No, I think that would be too much. But then can you imagine, like, 3 months' time, he's still going? Do you remember the World Cup? I'm still doing my miles.
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4: Traffic and travel.
1: A2 London bound. Delays from Cobham services towards Gravesend at the moment, towards Bluewater because of a broken down vehicle. It's a car that was there before 6 o'clock, but still causing a bit of a hold up. Traffic just struggling to recover. So 20 minutes through there, London bound right now. Bapchild, there's an accident near to the Hempstead House Hotel and Spa. Doesn't look too slow along there at the moment. Detling Hill, southbound down the 249 towards the M20 roundabout. That is 20 minutes at the moment. In fact, you've got a bit of traffic before the Shell garage, before it drops to the speed camera section, the 50 limit there at the showground, and then it's busy later on as well. Out of Maidstone, after Lewes, towards those roadworks into Linton by Linton Park, that looks busy. And then otherwise, just getting a lot busier, really. Dartford Crossing, that's slow either side, basically, before the bridge or before the tunnels, and then the A2 as well, sort of towards Bexley Heath.
18: 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Kent Traffic and Travel.
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0: Today, with sunshine turning hazy, feeling hot again with highs of 32 in Rochester, 28 in Dungeness.
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0: That's the song of the summer, I reckon. It's between that or Zara Larsson, Midnight Sun, right?
1: It is a very summery feel, that one, Milky, on KMFM Breakfast with Adam and Numi. Have you seen KFC launching new logos?
0: Yes, I saw this. Probably when it came out, was it like 10 days ago or so?
1: They are phasing out the Colonel.
0: He's going.
1: Well, they've got some signs where it's just KFC written on a logo.
0: Okay.
1: And then they've got another one of the Colonel. And they've made a change. Now, have you ever seen people on the internet talking about how if you look closely at the old Colonel's head, he's got a little bow tie?
0: I'm just going to Google this because I've never seen this. Yeah, he has got a bow tie, yeah.
1: Some people think the bow tie looks like a little stick man figure body.
0: Yes, the two little dangly bits. Yeah,
1: and
0: nice.
1: Then the little arms. So in the new logo, they've added shoulders. So they've given him shoulders. Ah. I think the only reason why they've done that is they're fed up of people saying he looks like a little silly stick man.
0: Either that or he started going gym. he's a gym bro now. He likes his chicken for the protein. Probably not fried though, probably not deep fried. He started doing shoulder day. He's getting hench. And then going to KFC afterwards?
1: Yeah. I mean, that's what I like to do sometimes.
0: Fair enough.
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1: 7:42, the A2 London-bound Cobham. There's traffic heavier than normal due to an earlier broken-down vehicle. It's about 20 minutes to get through from Halfpence Lane to Southfleet Road. Detling Hill southbound, that's queuing on the A249 before the M20 Junction 7. 20 minutes of traffic there. Sturry's busy on Island Road at Sturry Hill. So looking slow in Sevenoaks this morning as well on the A25 near Riverhead. Those roadworks causing delays and onto the main road as well. And Eurotunnel, delays of up to 45 minutes on a passenger service at Folkestone.
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0: Gabe on KMFM Breakfast. What do you like that you think no one likes?
1: Yeah, can you beat turbulence? I just quite like it when the plane shakes a bit. It's perfectly safe. It's perfectly normal. They've been training for that.
0: It's like a free ride.
1: Exactly. 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Get on the WhatsApp right now and let us know what you like that you're convinced no one else likes. 01227 786 106 and we'll get to those after 8.
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3: Traffic and travel.
1: A2 London Man, you've got delays from Cobham services through to Gravesend at the moment. Traffic just struggled to recover after an earlier broken down vehicle. Sevenoaks inbound off the M25 at Junction 5 and the bypass. All the way through to Miller and Carter on Westerham Road is fairly stacked up. Quite a lot of traffic around the Orpington junction of the M25 at the moment. Number 4 there, Junction 4. Inbound to Tunbridge Wells, busy. And also outbound on Pembrey Road. Also the A21 Pembrey bound at Lamberhurst on the road there around the bends is looking quite slow.
2: 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Kent Traffic and Travel.
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10: We're now experiencing our third heat wave since May, with temperatures hitting 30 degrees. An Amber Heat Health Alert comes into force across Kent tomorrow. Aidan McGiven from the Met Office says even overnight lows will be around the high teens or low 20s.
11: Still quite uncomfortable for sleeping, particularly in our country where most of us don't have air conditioning, but not quite as unbearable as it was a few weeks ago because the humidity will be a bit lower, temperatures a little bit lower as well.
10: A Kent man's been telling us how his addiction to alcohol has impacted his life as he celebrates being 4 years sober. Trevor Smith used to drink every day and says his weight ballooned up to around 24 stone. He ended up in hospital after his wife left him due to his drinking.
12: My health was failing badly. I had a heart attack at 43. Still, I did not stop. I had surgery. My consultant, my cardiologist, championed me to have surgery to lose weight. I lost the weight. Put it all back on again, you drink.
10: Trevor now lives at the Kenwood Trust Rehab Centre in Yalding and has shared his story as we mark Alcohol Awareness Week. Prince Harry will find out today if he's won a High Court case against the publisher of the Daily Mail. Associated Newspapers Limited denies unlawful information gathering. The Duke of Sussex has arrived in the UK for a five-day visit but won't be staying at Buckingham Palace. Here's Sky's royal correspondent Laura Bunduk.
13: According to his people, Harry formally accepted an invite to stay at the palace over the weekend. But sources at the palace say the Duke of Sussex accepted too late and that as late as Saturday, the Duke had declined the offer because the accommodation apparently wasn't suitable.
10: Two theatres in Kent are still on a list of buildings considered at risk. It's hoped the Roundhouse in Dover and Theatre Royal in Margate will soon be brought back into use. And Gillingham manager Gareth Ainsworth has been spotted at the World Cup. He was among fans in the Azteca Stadium for England's 3-2 victory over Mexico. All the co-host nations are now out of the tournament after the USA lost to Belgium overnight. They were beaten 4-1. That's the latest. Next update's at 8:30.
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10: Staying dry today with sunshine turning hazy, feeling hot again with highs of 32 in Swanley, 28 in Laysdown.
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1: People are reporting that there is more choice than ever in the dating world, and it's having negative effects. Basically, there's too much choice.
0: Well, that's what dating apps are they using? Because that's not a problem that I'm having.
1: Are you not blessed for choice at the moment? Is it not?
0: No. No, although to be fair, we have been having a little pause. Because of the ankle. I didn't want to turn up on her first date on a knee scooter.
1: That's fair enough. And you've moved house, you know, you've got other priorities.
0: I've been settling in, working out.
1: You're getting
0: out
1: it ready
0: to,
1: for someone, aren't you?
0: I mean, let's not be presumptuous, Adam. That would be further down the line that I would invite them into my home. But it was really nice to meet people at the Kent County Show on Friday. But there was a lot of people asking for dating updates, and it was just sadly nothing to report.
1: Oh, that's a shame. Do you think you are on too many apps then?
0: Well, at the moment, I'm on zero, so...
1: Oh, okay, you just totally ditched them and you...
0: Just having a, you know. But I'm not on... Like, I walked into work this morning not on a crutch.
1: We're
0: crutch-free.
1: Yeah.
0: We've almost got the walk back to a completely normal gait. So...
1: I think we're nearly there. I mean, you're not looking to go on a run with someone for your first date, are you?
0: No, I blooming hope not.
1: He wouldn't be for you, would he?
0: At the moment, I need to check if we were to go somewhere, whether they had stairs or not. So definitely, baby steps being the operative word, and in this case, quite literal.
1: There is just too much choice, I think, isn't there? I've not been single now for 4 years, but there were quite a few apps. There's one called, is it Thursday or something? It's after a day of the week where you have to own... It's only live on that day and you have to go out with them on that Thursday.
0: I'm too busy for that. I can't, you know, like, I need the flexibility.
1: And then there's Hinge as well, and obviously Tinder, plenty of fish and uniform
0: Bumble,
1: dating. eHarmony,
0: Match.com.
1: 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There used to just be one and now there's
0: and
1: like...
0: Now there's, and look, if they all start asking for money as well, I can't afford it. I might as well just stay single.
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1: Heading up to 9 o'clock, which means one thing. 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

0: on KMFM Breakfast. It's 9:19 with Adam and Noomi. We're going to play Harry Styles in a bit and Jax Jones, Emenike, Where Do You Go as well.
1: An unlikely combination, an unlikely pairing has occurred in Australia. Their Secret Intelligence Service, so the ASIS, which is kind of like...
0: that's fancy. I like that.
1: Kind of like MI5 or the CIA.
0: Yeah.
1: They're teaming up with Vogue Australia...
0: Right.
1: ...to attract young talent.
0: New uniforms or...
1: Can you imagine? Just like super stylish spies.
0: I don't think the Australian government could afford that, do you? Unless they were hashtag gifted.
1: Well, they're looking... They want to look beyond academic qualifications and they want applicants with strong communication skills, emotional intelligence and the ability to build relationships. So they're like, maybe let's try and attract a younger audience through Vogue. All I'm thinking, though, is like a combination of Vogue... And a secret service, it's a bit James Bond meets Devil Wears Prada, isn't it? And I think that could be a brilliant TV show.
0: I think that's a winning formula.
1: We've had Legally Blonde where she became an amazing lawyer.
0: Mm-hmm.
1: What if we had a spin-off where they became a spy?
0: Who's commissioning at the moment? What platforms need new shows?
1: Well, Amazon have got the IP for James Bond.
0: Yeah.
1: So I think we should give them a little ring.
0: Yeah, yeah. I mean, highest bidder, really.
1: Yeah.
0: Yeah, yeah.
1: We're open. My phone is ready for calls.
0: If Hulu want to make an offer, and it's that, yeah, we'll do that.
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2: Traffic and travel.
0: On the M25, I'm just noticing some slow traffic on the cameras between the M20 turn-off at Junction 3. This is happening clockwise, it would be, just after that junction there towards Orpington. For about a mile, there's some slow traffic there. A228 at Kings Hill. Malling Road, this is between the two roundabouts, partially blocking an accident, partially blocking the road there, with quite a lot of traffic holding you up towards Pembrey. So with West Malling behind you, it's going to take you quite a while to get through there. Probably 15 minutes if you are at the back of the traffic. Rochester, outside the station, not too far from the bridge, there's an accident partially blocking the road there. Into Canterbury, Windsheet has got 15 minutes of traffic, and then Maidstone and... well, the Wainscot bypass looking quite busy as well towards the Medway City Estate.
16: 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Kent Traffic and Travel.
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8: It's 9:41, the M25 clockwise. There's a lane closed and queuing traffic for 3 miles due to an accident. Four cars and a lorry involved. That's from Junction 3, this one, the interchange to Orpington. St. Lawrence Park Road westbound, that's blocked with slow traffic due to an accident from the High Street to Wilfrid Road. There's congestion to either side. In Rochester, Corporation Street, that's partially blocked with slow traffic. London bound due to an accident at Rochester Station. And Morling Road, Kings Hill, the A228, that's partially blocked in both directions with queues due to an accident between the West Morling Bypass and Gibson Drive. Congestion is back to over a mile southbound. In Chiddingston Hoth, Truggers Lane, both directions, that's partially blocked with slow traffic due to an accident at Mark Beach Road.
7: 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Kent's traffic and travel.
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1: Traffic and travel.
7: M25 clockwise slow because of an early accident just after Junction 3 for the Swanley interchange. Hawkhurst and the Hawkhurst Road is blocked because of an accident at Potter's Lane. St Lawrence Park Road is currently closed because of an early accident. That's affecting things quite near to the High Street. And Kings Hills Malling Road heading south blocked. There's been an accident near the junction for Gibson Drive.
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7: At 11 o'clock, Lucy Hudson.
9: It's looking like another scorching day in Kent, with another heat wave now officially declared. Temperatures are expected to be around 30 degrees for the rest of this week. An amber heat health alert comes into force tomorrow. Aidan McGiven from the Met Office says the impact won't be quite as bad as the end of June.
10: When you get into the low 30s, you start to see health impacts for vulnerable people. When you get into the mid to high 30s, those health impacts can be more widespread into even the healthy parts of the population.
9: A person's been taken to hospital following a crash which is causing delays in Ramsgate. A car is thought to have hit a lamppost and overturned on Park Road at around 8 this morning. We're told a clean-up operation is underway. A Kent man's been telling us how his addiction to alcohol has impacted his life as he celebrates being 4 years sober. Trevor Smith used to drink every day and ended up in hospital after his wife left him. He eventually got help and went to live at the Kenwood Trust Rehab Centre in Yalding.
11: It was hard. I cried for 6 weeks every night because you realise the enormity of what you've lost through addiction and behaviour.
9: He shared his story as we mark Alcohol Awareness Week. Now, Kent Football Club chairman's been telling KMFM how he's raising money for a friend's cancer treatment by getting a tattoo. Steve Tye is supporting a campaign by Hempstead Valley coach Paul Squires, who needs life-saving treatments in Portugal. He'll be getting the club's badge tattooed on his calf and says he's not really looking forward to it.
12: I've never had a tattoo, never wanted a tattoo. Yeah, the idea of it is kind of a... Yeah, I don't think it's the actual tattoo itself. It's more the fact I'm going to have something on my leg for the rest of my life. It's probably a little bit... daunting.
9: They need to raise £55,000 in total. And it's been confirmed the new Next store at Bluewater will open later this month. The retailer's taking over the former House of Fraser site with a launch date set for July 30th. That's the latest Next updates at 12.
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9: Hot and dry today with sunshine looking a bit hazy. Highs of 32 in Staplehurst, 28 in Whitstable.
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7: I know it's going to be hot, but still when I hear Lucy say 32, I'm like, really? Today? 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Right, it's 11 o'clock morning. Alex Warren.
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0: This is so uplifting. It should be a summer anthem. In fact, it should be on Now That's What I Call Summer. Eternal, BB Winans, I Want to Be the Only One at KMFM. Take That have just finished their hugely successful circus tour. Gary Barlow posted earlier this week on socials to say he's not sure they could do a tour of that magnitude again at 55. The first time round, he was 35. Thing is, he doesn't age, does he? Their new single is called Sweet July, and I will play it for you soon.
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0: 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LMC, U2, Take Me to the Clouds Above. I'll play Flo Rida plus Pink shortly. And this in full, Summer Jam, Edward Mayer, Stereo Love is coming up.
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2: Traffic and travel.
0: St Lawrence Park Road remains closed in both directions following an earlier accident. It's near the High Street. Dymchurch Road has temporary traffic lights near Mill Road. Expect some queues. And the same on Dover's A2 London Road. There's a lane closure in between the Eastern Docks and Deal roundabouts.
1: 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Kent Traffic and Travel.
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7: We're being urged to take care in the sun as another heat wave's been declared in Kent. Temperatures are expected to be around 30 degrees all this week, with an Amber Health Alert coming into force tomorrow. Aidan McGivern is from the Met Office.
8: For most of us, this is going to be a perfectly fine spell of summer weather and more bearable than it was a few weeks ago when we had such high levels of humidity. But it's still important to stay safe. It's important to stay hydrated, slap on the sunscreen, wear a hat when you're outside.
7: A Kent singer who featured on the hit song Party Rock Anthem has died at the age of 36. Lauren Bennett was born in Mepham and appeared on The X Factor as a teenager. She performed as part of the LMFAO track, which spent 6 weeks at number one back in 2011. A Kent man who says he lost everything after becoming addicted to alcohol has spoken out as a warning to others. Trevor Smith started drinking when he was 15 and it ended up impacting his health and relationships.
9: I didn't care about anything. All I cared about was what I needed to make me, well, feel better, and it didn't. It's very hard when you're in the throes of it, the addiction, because it's just I can't describe it, but it's just torture.
7: He eventually got help from the Kenwood Trust Rehab Centre in Yalding, who are running a campaign to mark Alcohol Awareness Week. A Kent Football Club chairman's going to be getting his club's badge tattooed on his leg to help raise money for a friend who has pancreatic cancer. Paul Squires needs £55,000 for life-saving treatment in Portugal. He volunteers as a coach at Hempstead Valley FC. Chairman Steve Tye's hoping his tattoo idea will help raise awareness.
10: Most people have said I'm crazy, it's a stupid idea. But at the same time, it's also something that's a little bit lighthearted. It's you know, you can make a bit of fun, have a little bit of fun with it whilst addressing something serious.
7: And the new Air Force One plane has been pictured flying over Kent. President Donald Trump is on his way to Turkey for a NATO summit. We've shared a picture taken from Folkestone at KMFM News on socials. That's the latest. Next updates at 1.
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7: Hot and dry today with sunshine looking a bit hazy. Highs of 32 in Strood, 28 in Margate.
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0: Staying cool or embracing the sunshine? I've got a perfect Tuesday soundtrack, and here's Flo Rida as part of it.
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0: David Guetta and co. That's Baby Don't Hurt Me at KMFM on in another heat wave. We are so desperate to keep cool in the evenings, aren't we, in particular at the moment. We have thought about investing in an aircon unit, but you know, the day it arrives, the hot weather will be over. That will happen, and then it will sit in your bedroom for another year. By the way, tonight's overnight temperature is likely to be around 22 degrees. I mean, I would sleep in the garden, but I just don't like the mosquitoes.
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0: meeting Sam Fender and Olivia Dean at KMFM. It really is turning into a summer of sports, isn't it? England are through to the quarterfinals of the World Cup on Saturday. Now British tennis player Arthur Ferry, which is a great name, is through to the quarterfinals of Wimbledon. There's a lot of attention on him all of a sudden. He could be the next household tennis name, and next year could be sponsored by P&O Ferry. I've thought about it already. Jason Derulo, Take You Dancing's next.
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0: OG. That is Sunchime at KMFM. Lots of these throughout today. We are on our third heat wave. During the second one last month, they say we lost 4 hours sleep a night because it was so warm. I can't help but think, how do they know that? They didn't say that they were watching me sleep, so how do they know? I will be honest, though, especially last night, it was difficult to sleep. And especially as no one slept the night before because of the England game. It's going to be a tough week to catch up on our sleep. Calvin Harris, Satisfy, next.
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2: 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Somba on the way, plus Miles Smith and Niall Horan, and probably one of the most dedicated England football fans. 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

0: 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This is Andy Walker. Prince Harry is in the country. Do you know what? I cannot work out why he can't stay at Buckingham Palace. They say because accommodation is no longer available. There are 240 bedrooms at Buckingham Palace. I mean, who's staying over?
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0: you for choosing KMFM this afternoon. I'm Andy Walker. Score on time then next. Glass Animals, Heatwaves, Bruno Mars, Joel Corey, Calvin Harris. So many good songs to turn up with the windows down this afternoon.
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3: Traffic and travel.
0: Ramsgate Park Road in both directions remains closed following an accident earlier near the High Street. Folkestone's Dover Road is blocked. There's a building fire. It's quite near to the Harbour Way. And Leybourne's Castle Way has one lane blocked. They're dealing with a broken down vehicle. It's quite near to the M20 Junction 4 roundabout.
1: 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Kent's traffic and travel.
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9: In the past hour, Nigel Farage has announced he'll resign as the MP for Clacton and fight a by-election.
10: This will be a people versus the establishment by-election. It's a chance to stick two fingers up to the entire establishment, to frankly tell them where to go.
9: The Reform UK leaders come under intense pressure over unregistered donations of cash and support recently, and confirmed he's being investigated over a £5 million gift. He insists he's done nothing wrong. Police searching for a missing Margate teenager have released a picture of her arriving at St Pancras Station in London. Ruby Morris was last seen in Kent 10 days ago. It's thought she was also near Euston Station late at night on June the 27th. The 15-year-old's known to have previously travelled with a woman. Prince Harry and other high-profile claimants have lost their privacy case against the publisher of the Daily Mail. The judge says they'd failed to prove that their pleaded allegations of unlawful information gathering. Now, there's been an increase in the number of animal cruelty cases in Kent over the summer. Figures from the RSPCA today show they dealt with 178 reports in the county last June, July and August, up 11% on the same time in 2021. They've also dealt with more animals caught up in domestic abuse situations. Inspector Miranda Albinson has told us about a kitten that was one of them.
2: Chester was removed by a colleague and then they spent months rehabbing Chester, not only his physical condition in terms of the medication that he needed, but also the mental trauma that he had been subjected to.
9: As Andy mentioned, in Traveller Road in Folkestone's been closed as firefighters tackle a blaze in a three-storey house. Police and paramedics have also been called to Dover Road near the junction with Grove Road. We're bringing more as we get it. And five new free breakfast clubs are going to start running in Thanet to help parents with the cost of living. They'll be based in primary schools in Ramsgate and Margate from September. That's the latest. Next updates at 4.
3: 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Kent weather.
9: Hot with hazy sunshine this afternoon. Mostly clear tonight. Cloudy on the coast. Lows of 17 in Horling, 16 in New Romney.
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0: And lots of them as you go out on to the school run. Is the aircon on in the car? For Joel Corry, Tom Grennan, Lionheart.
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1: 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It takes a mere 60 seconds to make a difference. A minute to guarantee a food bank will be receiving food parcels going to someone, an individual, or even a family who rely on food banks. And if you are wondering just how much food banks are an essential outlet right now and who exactly relies on them, Mayor's Community Support Centre will tell you everything you need to know.
2: These days we have more people who are struggling, who are at work, or we have pensioners who are struggling, we have families with kids who are struggling, and we are talking about people who never struggled before, which puts them in the position, am I allowed to ask for help? Am I allowed to go to food bank? I'm working, can I use the food bank? 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

0: Sonny Federa. Think About Us. It's KMFM with Andy Walker, Olivia Dean and Amy Winehouse on the way shortly. And I will play you Ed Sheeran 2. Can we reach the first goal in our food bank appeal before I play him? £1,000 is that first goal. We are so very close. Just £140 to go. That is going to be great news for so many Kent food banks. 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And I appreciate you're very busy at the moment, but just think, when you get home tonight, there will be someone out there somewhere going without a dinner. 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
8: Folkestone and Dover Road both ways blocked because of a fire between Harbour Way and Southern Way. Swanley Bypass, the A20, you've got two lanes out between Junction 3 for the M25 and the Sidcup Bypass. And by the way, if you're heading onto the M25 from the Swanley Interchange, it's then taking 40 minutes to get through to the Dartford Tunnels. And the M26 is stop-start all the way through to the M20.
4: 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Kent's traffic and travel.
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1: 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Hi, it's Ben here getting you home. Have you been watching Wimbledon? Oh, they've got a bit of a problem at Wimbledon. Have you seen this? But there are

0: some thieves about. No, no one's nabbing the strawberries. Apparently, over 3,000 of Wimbledon's famous towels have been stolen during this year's opening week of Wimbledon. Now, it's not the guys turning up to watch it that are stealing them. It's the players. These wrongen tennis players. Just having a look through the seeded players now. Who is it? Jessica Pegula? Is it you? Jannik Sinner? Or Novak Djokovic? You've not been stealing those towels, have you? I'll tell you what, it's really hard to say tennis players' names, isn't it? Awesome to grab me on this. I can't say any of these. Luciano Darderi? Is it you? Andrei Rublev? Yeah, apparently those towels have gone missing. So if you see any pop up on eBay or Vinted, you know where they've come from, don't you? You're buying from a Wimbledon tennis player. That's who you're buying from. Right, new music coming up from Niall Horan, and I'll get the latest on the road.
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0: And definitely don't wait for someone to realise that now's their chance. So they may just hop in there before you. 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
2: Traffic and travel.
0: A brief hold up on the M20 both ways between, around Junction 8. Not sure why, but it does look like that has got moving again. The M20 coastbound, though, between Junctions 3 and 4, still very slow. We believe it's down to one lane because of an earlier accident. Congestion showing up as back to the M26 at Rootham, and Rootham's looking busy as traffic looks for an alternative way around that accident. Folkestone and Dover Road, both directions blocked. That's between Harbour Way and Southern Way because of a building fire. The Swanley bypass, you've got two lanes closed, so traffic stacking up between the Swanley interchange and the Sidcup bypass. And if you are heading onto the M25 via the Swanley interchange, it's taken about 35 minutes once you hit the queues to get to the Dartford tunnels.
1: 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Kent's traffic and travel.
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0: I'm hearing potential new music from Joel Corry later this week. We'll wait and find out if that's true. That's History on at Kent's KMFM, almost 20 past six, and sometimes my listeners do something that completely blows me away, and that has happened. 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AK said, nothing beats the satisfaction of helping someone. Thanks for giving us a chance to do so. AK, you're a legend. Thank you so much. And we're going to talk about our Tons of Tins Appeal next, because it's not too late for you to get involved and be more like AK. I'll give you more details after Zara Larsson and Travel in 2.
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2: Traffic and travel.
0: Right, Folkestone and Dover Road still shut because of an earlier fire. Seven Oaks and Sill Road, both directions partially blocked because of an accident. That's between Sill Hollow Road and Ash Platt Road. The Swanley Bypass, you've got two lanes out because of emergency work between the Swanley Interchange and the Sidcup Bypass. And if you're joining the M25 via the Swanley Interchange, expected to be around 30 minutes once you hit the traffic to get through to the Dartford tunnels.
1: 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Kent's traffic and travel.
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11: Seven Oaks and Seal Road in both directions closed because of an accident between Seal Hollow Road and Ash Platt Road. Folkestone's Dover Road also shut because of a building fire. The Swanley Bypass, you've got two lanes closed because of emergency repairs between the M25 Junction 3 and the Sidcup Bypass. And if you're heading onto the M25 this evening, it's taking about 10 minutes once you hit the queues to get to the Dartford tunnels.
7: 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Kent Traffic and Travel. 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

0: Rita Ora and Let Me Love You on a Kent's KMFM, and we're now on £1,140. That's how much you have raised as part of KMFM's Tons of Tins Appeal. Well done, you. We are 13% of the way to our target, which is awesome. 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
2: Traffic and travel.
0: Seven Oaks and Seal Road closed both ways because of an accident between Seal Hollow Road and Ash Platt Road. Folkestone's Dover Road also closed in both directions. It's worth keeping an eye on those two through the free KMFM app tonight. And the Swanley Bypass, you've got 2 lanes closed, so expect delays if you're travelling between the Swanley Interchange and the Sidcup Bypass this evening. That's going London bound.
1: 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Kent's traffic and travel.
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0: good. I know it's been hot today, but when I hear a track like this, it just gives me a little bit of energy to just get through the rest of tonight. I hope you're good. And a special shout out, by the way, we've had an anonymous donation to Tons of Tins. A massive £50 has been put in the pot, which is amazing. Thank you, thank you, thank you so much. I did have a number in my head tonight. I wanted to get to £1,200. We're at 1,190. We are a tenner off. We've not even got to this part of the show yet, so you are ahead of me. 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And let's get to that £1,200 mark. And I'll get on the guy who was supposed to be conquering summer with a different track. But this one is our favourite. It's called Fever Dream. It's on next.
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0: Purple Rain and Pink Pony Club on KMFM with me, Jack, tonight. Welcome to The Hit List, live right here in Kent. And if you keep hearing about Tons of Tins and you are brand new to KMFM, first of all, welcome and cheers for getting us on tonight. It is one of the most fulfilling times of year to be on this radio station and in Kent, because we're going to do something amazing. We're going to hopefully do something amazing, but we need your help. 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And we'll get on a track from somebody who put out a song in 2020. It went to 2 billion streams. Finally, Bieber Doobie is back with something brand new next.
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0: that colour scheme needs work. That bright blue and ginger hair doesn't go together, and I'm speaking from experience. KMFM, by the way, Folkestone, that's Dover Road, the A2033, both directions closed due to a building fire between Harbour Way and Southern Way, and the Swanley Bypass going London bound. Two lanes are currently closed with repairs happening, and a full closure is expected overnight tonight, so just be aware of that. And we've got to talk tons of tins. One of the most fulfilling things that we do right here on KMFM is happening this summer. It's happening right now. I'd love you to get involved. If you don't know what it is, we'll run through everything you need to know next and play Olivia Rodrigo and Harry Styles.
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0: 20 to 9 and 27 degrees right now in Kent. It's ridiculous. Sabrina Carpenter with Man Child. Hope you're good. I'm Jack with you. And Anthem's coming at 9. Before that, the brilliant vocals of Sienna Spyro and the wonderful Elton John to play.
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6: 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Mine is a lovely warm tea. Because old school anthems are on. Hi to Riley in Dover, who's ready to lose her voice. And I feel like this first one, that actually might be possible. Three bangers, sprinkling that summer mood across all three of them tonight, with Nelly Furtado in there, after Wheatus and Teenage Dirtbag.
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0: This was a great intro to Rag & Bone Man. Him and Calvin with Giant on Game FM. We'll get on Brandy Somber in a second. Last week's record of the week. I know that Ray said she was, you know, not doing an album until she falls in love. In real life, I know she's touring, but in my head, she's on every dating app. Every single one. Tinder, Hinge, Bumble, all of them. Swiping, liking, and online dating our way through every person on planet Earth. Like, come on, somebody. Come on. Come on, somebody. Let me make album number 3. Let's do Where's My Husband next.
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5: From the Sky News Centre at 11, Labour, the Greens and the Tories say they won't stand a candidate against Nigel Farage in the Clacton by-election, which he says he'll trigger. The Reform UK leader was preparing to face a parliamentary investigation over unregistered donations of cash and support. Mr Farage insists he's done nothing wrong after coming under intense pressure.
6: This will be a people versus the establishment by-election. It's a chance to stick two fingers up to the entire establishment, to frankly tell them where to go.
5: The US military's announced it's launched a series of powerful strikes against Iran. Its central command says it follows hits today on three commercial ships that were passing through the Strait of Hormuz. State media in Tehran's reporting several explosions in the south of the country. Prince Harry has lost his privacy case against the publisher of the Daily Mail. The Duke's called the ruling a complete and obvious whitewash. A murder investigation's been launched after the bodies of a woman and two children were discovered at a home in Bedfordshire. Police say they've identified a suspect who was known to all three victims and believe they have since left the UK. Novak Djokovic has won the longest Wimbledon quarterfinal in history after 5 hours and 15 minutes on centre court. Dan Windle reports from the All England Club.
7: He's found a way again as centre court has simply exploded. The Serb wins at Wimbledon once more. The 39-year-old has beaten Felix Auger-Aliassime in a marathon 5-set match, now very much under the lights on centre to book his place in the semi-finals.
5: Coco Gauff has progressed to her first ever Wimbledon semi-final. And Lionel Messi says it was incredibly exciting to be part of Argentina's fight back against Egypt to keep their World Cup defence alive. They came from 2-0 down to win 3-2 and reach the quarterfinals. That's the latest. I'm Cam Hall.

0: That's my orchestra of rubber ducks playing for me whilst I soak in a bubble bath. Yes, I have rubber ducks playing for me. I wish I could tell you that checking your tax and making any claims on the HMRC app felt like this. But I wouldn't go that far. Although, it is easier, and it will make you feel that little bit more on it.
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6: From the Sky News Centre at midnight, several explosions have been reported across parts of southern Iran after the US announced it had started launching powerful strikes. Its central command says the actions in response to three tankers being hit in the Strait of Hormuz earlier. Our US correspondent Mark Stone is in Washington.
7: A US military source saying to me, this is punishment, not proportional. What that means is that President Trump, frankly, has had enough and is doing what he said he would do, which is to get right back at it.
6: Tehran's foreign ministry says the attacks violate an agreement setting a path towards a peace deal. Nigel Farage is quitting Parliament and says he'll stand in the resulting by-election in Clacton. The Reform leader is facing scrutiny over undeclared donations and denies wrongdoing. The Conservative leader's accusing him of having a hissy fit, and Labour says the election's a circus after confirming they won't field candidates. Prince Harry's accused a court of a whitewash after losing his privacy lawsuit against the Daily Mail. A judge ruled he and other celebrities had failed to prove allegations of unlawful information gathering. Police believe a murder suspect fled the country after the bodies of a woman and her two children were found at their home. The discovery was made in Great Denham in Bedfordshire. Novak Djokovic has won the longest ever men's quarterfinal at Wimbledon to book his place in the last four. The 39-year-old beat Felix Auger-Aliassime after 5 hours and 15 minutes on centre court. Djokovic admits this was one of his most special nights at the All England Club.
8: I was telling the kids to go to sleep after the fourth, but they didn't want to listen. And I'm glad they stayed because it was honestly one of the best matches I was part of on this court in my career.
6: And Argentina had to come back from 2-0 down to beat Egypt 3-2 and secure a place in the World Cup quarterfinals. They'll play Switzerland, who beat Colombia in a penalty shootout. That's the latest. I'm Cam Hall.
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1: 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I take her out to fancy restaurants. She takes the sadness out of me. I make her cards on her birthday. She makes me a better man. I take her water when she's thirsty.